That's what you do to me, girl, because I done fell. I fell into your ring of fire.

UNITY is the movement. Everybody here is all the same, we know the truth is. Most of what we seeing on the news is just useless. How could we excuse this? We cry to our preacher. These days we too afraid to call police, yeah.

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1: Brothers and sisters, well, I'm so glad to be with you tonight, and I'm gonna ask you to behave yourself and feel the rhythm on your feet, stomping hard on the concrete. Keep on doing it like that.

fire. There's protests in the street. Her conscience has been looted, and her soul is under siege. Another mother's crying.

seat is one capture of the kid in the crowd. When did a judge and a jury become a badge and a knee?

Hey, UNITY is the movement. Everybody here is all the same, we know the truth is. Most of what we seeing on the news is just useless. How could we excuse this? We cry to our preacher. These days we too afraid to couple.